right, that's right, I'm sad and blue, cause I can't do the boogaloo. I'm lost, can't do my thing, and that's why I sing. Gimme, gimme.

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0: Oh, Cornelius.
1: Cornelius.
0: Yeah.
1: Oh, Cornelius.
0: Listen.
1: Bye, man.
0: Listen.
1: Yeah, man, what's up?
0: I'm trouble.
1: Yeah.
0: My girl just told me to...

0: Hold on. Hey, Ray.
1: Ja, dat was een DJ in Amerika. Deze Wolfman Jack, samengezongen met de Stampeders en Hit the Road Jack.
2: Cornelius, we can't
3: handle it this weekend.
2: Oh, really?
3: Certainly nice to hear from you, man.
2: Bye. Wolf? Hello, Wolf?

0: because I'm ready to get up and do my thing.
1: Go ahead.
0: I want to get into it, man, you know.
1: Go ahead.
0: Like a sex machine, man.
1: Yeah.
0: Moving, doing it, you know.
1: Yeah.
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1: Go ahead.
0: One, two, three, four.